0: 933.
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At 31, Vauxhall Street. 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Cross streets are Channing Street and Nathan Hale Street. Beach with rehabilitation. Engine 2 and 200. 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Beach with rehabilitation.

0: Detroit 2016 Audi Q5 color white to a Nathaniel Moore out of Long Hill Road, Groton. Status is suspended.
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0: 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Let me also check.
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2: 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You can disregard.
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0: 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We're transporting ALS Alliance.
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0: 关系啊。
1: I put a vehicle on the call, the GMC Terrain. The R was a chat, Scott. Can you see if we have any in-house, like a phone number?
2: Roger.
3: Four Q, I'm clear.

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1: Roger.
0: All I need is just a phone number for right now from her if contact is made.

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0: Gonna be a camp trailer, Alpha Delta 91561, Connecticut.
1: Trailer.
0: Alright, our second one's gonna be Connecticut combination, Charlie 287029.

0: My vehicle's nowhere near being in the roadway. 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Be clear, no report.
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0: 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Report 1040. And just let me know whenever Mago calls in, please.
1: Roger, Robert.

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1: Yes, some diesel lacerations and ETOH.

EMS in districts 1-3. Waterford EMS, respond priority 2, number 82, Longview Street, apartment 21. PD is on scene. Florida male, ETOH, 48 years old, with facial lacerations. Waterford EMS, responding priority 2, number 82, Longview Street, apartment 21. It is for 48-year-old male, ETOH, with facial lacerations, and the PD is on scene. Operator NOS 5, UNHR 373, 2136.

0: Victor 2-1. Union Concord House Apartments, apartment 510, verse 16. Child's mother is on scene, knocking on the door, refusing to leave.
1: Two copies.
2: One copy.
1: Any history?

0: Affirmative. Last one we had was in April with the two of them.
1: Clear.
0: We're checking on both.

0: 放下了。
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0: Blue Sector 5 and 4.
1: Go for both.
0: 29 Knob Hill, apartment D Delta. Female showed back up at the house. The male gave us a call in regards to it. That's affirmative, there are.
1: Is she still on scene?
2: That's what the caller's stating. The caller should be on the top of the hill at Top Hill in his vehicle. He's reporting that the female was parked out front in that black vehicle, and she also tried calling him.
1: I'll be doing

0: Black Nissan Sentra, Bravo Sierra 14444.
1: Now, if you guys are ready to walk them out.

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1: 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She said she was all set and there was nothing to go back.
2: W602 on scene.
0: 602 on scene. Medic 14 on scene, baby. Medic 14 on scene, baby.
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0: 600 on scene, baby.
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0: Niemand sagt Fall.
1: Go ahead.
2: Yeah, the juvenile is not included on the actual form. Those ones going to rectify that.
1: Four is not right.

0: Sierra Kilo, I'm clear from Crocker House towards Nightville.
1: Roger. And Anthony's calling us back now.
2: Yeah, we're not seeing him anywhere.

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1: He's where?
0: City was by the light, close to Knob Hill, to turn on to that street to speak to you.
2: This call with the previous on Soundview, and I'll just cover both in the original number.
1: Do you have him on the phone?
0: We just disconnected, but I can call him back if you'd like me to.

0: 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Can you get him on the phone and just have him come back to his apartment?
1: Roger, I'll call him back 11.

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0: 23 West Main Street. 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
1: Copy that, thank you.
0: Roger.

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0: morning, PD, two area PDs on the hotline looking for K-9 for a track.
1: Who has one?
0: Start them towards 12 Pauline Street, Pawcatuck.
1: For a missing person, wanted person, what is it?
0: It's going to be a elderly male. Oh, well-being check.
1: Thank you. 602 off at Lawrence.

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0: 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More than enough for a 37 at this point.
1: Is there, isn't it?
0: Go ahead.
2: Are you available for a turnaround?
1: My partner's still giving turnover. It'll probably be a minute or two, but yes.
2: Received.
0: Thank you. Verbal, stand over for.
3: Five, did you say yes or no?
0: Oh, yeah, she's in custody.
3: Okay, sir.
4: In custody.
2: For a one-year-old with a possible oncoming seizure, has had a seizure earlier today. Engine 5, Waterford EMS, Medic 11, respond priority 1, number 11, Maple Court. For a one-year-old, possible oncoming seizure, had one seizure earlier today. Operate on Ops 5, WNHR 373 at 2205.

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2: She's a cousin.
3: 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I can fly that way for a search at transporter.
2: Okay.
1: Red one.
0: Again, please.
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0: BMW, let's see, and let's show the driveway behind the engine. 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
0: 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I'm going to try to pull up the camera and see what I can see.
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EMS in District 5 South. Waterford EMS, respond priority 2, number 34, Mary Street, for a female with leg pain. That's Waterford EMS, responding priority 2, number 34, Mary Street, for a female with leg pain, across streets of Jefferson Ave and Gilead Road. Operate on Ops 5, 2316.

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headquarters, Dr. Stranzo. 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Caller stating it may possibly be physical.

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0: Last name is Butler. Gun is strong. 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Also gun is strong. 9503.

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1: 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USA clear to report.
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0: what he drives to Chinatown. Then look out for a white SUV. It's going to have plate Alpha Whiskey 37115. Again, Alpha Whiskey 37115. We're not able to make out the state at this time. It's going to be involved with a possible rolling domestic. The male was seen getting out and throwing the passenger onto the ground before having him get back inside the vehicle. We're going to want them for investigate reasons. This down, stopping again. White SUV. Registration appears to be Alpha Whiskey 37115. It was last seen heading 2A East at approximately midnight. Again, 2A East at midnight. It was seen leaving our property. They found stop and hold for investigative reasons.
1: 3 pound, dude. Do you think it's the west of South Hill, sir?
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1: Two and three, on Hilly Street, the area of Green Street. Caller sees a male party with a shopping cart under the influence of unknown going through garbage cans.

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1: AZG out of Connecticut comes back on a red Mitsubishi to a Heather Yavlin out of Yantic. Again, update on the Bolo. It's going to be Connecticut red 675 ZZG on a red Mitsubishi Outlander out of Yantic to a Heather Yavlin. Again, stop and hold for investigation for well-being check from passenger.

0: 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Just repeat that plate one more time.
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1: So what today, do you have the letter for the apartment and building for us?
2: We'll give him a call back. He only gave the number 4. We'll ask for the letter.
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0: you. Did you call 105? Roger, all set, just figuring some paperwork out. Roger.
1: One and two, I can start that one.

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1: Our guy says the car stopped on Route 82 right off of Exit 11. Could you send some?

0: 102. I'll be stepping off the box truck in front of Space 85. There's at least two individuals out here.
1: 1-1 copies.

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0: Good, 4.
1: I got a blue F-150 license plate of Connecticut, Bravo Fox 70277. Heavily damaged, not solid for me.
0: Roger, that's an immediate evading vehicle from Vauxhall. What's your exact location, sir?
1: I'm on Chester Street, just pulling those driveways.
0: Roger, on Chester.
1: Chester, did you?

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0: Foreign tech, can I get your driver's license when you're ready?
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1: Copy. Thank you. The van is registered to an LLC. This gentleman is the worker who uses it.

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1: Now it's 320. 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
0: We'll be at the end of Chester, past Anthony.
2: I've got a tow going to Foxhall. It's the only tow I have right now. You need a tow for that F-150?
1: Yes, please. Tow us for the F-150 here.
2: Roger, we'll get it out.
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1: Good.
0: You're going to have Shays en route for the F-150.
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Kwame's on scene. 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

0: 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Chief has it. Roger. Engine 1 responding.
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1: I am.
0: Roger, Sector 5.
1: Five
0: and two, the address 365 Montauk at L&M Hospital. Chris Purvis in the ED refusing to leave.
1: Five copies.
2: 3Q, I'm clear, I'll head out with a flash.
0: Roger, 3.
2: 2 of 5, I'm coming through.
0: Two, you can stay free, three's gonna take it.

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1: Go.
2: Transporting 1 mile 37 Bluffing.
0: You better to get
2: 6.0 AV
0: right when it's off.
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1: 10 in transport, time now is 4:36.

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You may be leaving the residence now. Clear the report.

200. Response is sick. Unknown. At 82, Boulder Drive. Cross streets are Ledge Road and Buchanan Road. 200. Response is sick. Unknown. At 82, Boulder Drive. Cross streets are Ledge Road and Buchanan Road.

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1: Rotten Town on.
0: Northbound 95, just north of exit 89. It'll be north between the on and off ramps at 89. Center median, we got a car over the guardrail. She's complaining of chest pain from the airbag going off. They're requesting services.
1: Northbound 95, exit 89 between the on and the off. He said the chest pain.
0: Roger, chest pain's from hitting the airbag. And they'll be in the center median, you'll see.
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0: 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At 97, School Street. Cross streets are Montauk Avenue and Ocean Avenue. Engine 3 and 100. Respond to unconscious, unresponsive, with medic. At 97, School Street. Cross streets are Montauk Avenue and Ocean Avenue.
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0: We're going to be helping out with a bicycle event down in Goshen. We're still available, though. Right in front of the PD for a vehicle that struck the curb.

0: you go with that last message?
1: I have a plea when you're ready. Can you just give me the address? Just say Bravo X-ray 89034.
0: Williams Street.

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It's on Eugene O'Neill, Los Angeles, Crystal.

0: break you. 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
1: Roger, just want to clarify, what call are you on?
0: I'm on Black Hawk Williams, towing cars for the construction company over here.
1: Roger, my apologies.
2: This is 8, Bravo Yankee, 17405. Correction on that plate, it's Bravo Yankee, 71405.

0: contact. You just had that New Jersey plate to the call, please. Thank you.
1: Yeah, I'm working on it right now.

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1: Roger.
2: 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I'll be clear with the report.

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2: 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Now you got it open.
0: For a welfare check on Elizabeth Machia. Caller states I got into an argument a couple days ago. Caller moved out of state. Want someone to check on her. Hasn't been able to reach her. She's out of the hospital.
1: Roger. Process.
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0: 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Hey, 100 back in quarters. Can we get back something straight?
1: Thank you.
0: Yes, I am.
2: You in place?
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2: Q4?
4: Yes, I am.
2: Very good. I'll let you know when they start up the room.

0: Waterford EMS, respond for ID 2, it's number 12 Wild Rose Avenue, for the 49-year-old male, with increasing foot pain over the last couple of days, question of a fracture. That's Waterford EMS, for ID 2, number 12 Wild Rose Avenue, for the 49-year-old male, increasing foot pain. The past couple of days, question of a fracture, cross streets of Boston Post Road and William Street, operating up 5 at 8-12.
1: Thanks, Andrew, signing.

0: second one. Okay, 158 Hawthorne.
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21, responding to 26 Marion Drive. Family disturbance. 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HQ is attacker. 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
1: 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Burns need assistance, is there? Well,

0: 1499 UCAN 33. They got a proper passcode. Back to them.
1: Roger. Roger, 32.

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1: One with a plate.
0: Good.
1: She said you already got the plate. The Honda.
0: Alpha Golf 43134, 2016. Honda Civic, color blue, expires October of this year.
1: Okay, thanks.
2: 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Respond to report of building fire at 17 Spring Street, cross streets of Bank Street and Wall Street. Engine 1, Engine 2, Engine 3, Chunk 2, Battalion Chief, 100 and 200. Respond to report of building fire at 17 Spring Street, cross streets of Bank Street and Wall Street.

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0: Going south to the 69-year-old female, possible stroke. That's water for EMS and Medic 11. Number 69, Parkway South in New London. For the 93-year-old female, possible stroke. At 840.
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0: 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At 36, Waller Street. 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
1: Negative.
0: Okay, hold on.
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0: First floor, breaker down there. Outlets.
3: Yeah. 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We only have closure and range labeled.
0: I'm going to plug something in, and we'll have to start flipping breakers one by one to see where it is to get this outlet to turn off.
3: Roger, before you do that, can you move whatever you just moved? I think there's a cable connected to it right here.

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Okay. And here, Gry, you're still going?

0: 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The parties involved are beginning to fight. Location of the PD.
1: Stand by, let me figure out where they're at.
2: Like before, the FD says the two parties are starting to fight. They're looking for you. Sector 2, can you head that way?
3: Sure. 36 on the transporting BLS.
1: Transporting BLS.

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0: Name Smith, common spelling, first name Romeo Echo Echo Sierra Echo 213-1990, Cincinnati, Illinois.

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0: 32, see the captain, please.
1: Interrupt.

gas in District 1 North. Water for EMS, Priority 1, number 88 Clark Lane, Delivery Rehab. In the pavilion, room 5, for the 74-year-old female, fall of the head injury. It's water for EMS, Priority 1, number 88 Clark Lane, New London Rehab. Going to the pavilion, room 5, for the 74-year-old female, fall of the head injury. Operating up 5 at 9:04.

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1: Columbus has the vehicle. 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
1: Got it.

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Respond to 36 Mary Street at Twin Havens for the fire alarm. Struck 1, engine 5, and squad 4 to 36 Mary Street, Twin Havens for the fire alarm. Cross streets at Jefferson Avenue, Gilead Road, operating on Ops 1 at 956.

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in Bloomingdale Road. 28-year-old male, an active seizure. Attended to Warren for EMS, Medic 11, Priority 1. Number 5, Bloomingdale Road. 28-year-old male, active seizure. This is right across from Pilgrim Road. Operating Ops 5 at 9:58.

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Skagitox. Engine 1 and 100. 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Cross streets are Washington Street and Reed Street. Skagitox.

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1: Squad, run to control from Mary Street, alarm's reset. 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
1: Roger.

21, Alert, near London, Naples, 12 vehicle, blocking Atlanta traffic, Coleman and I-95 off-ramp.

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0: 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Thanks.
1: Jamar's got it. We're clear.
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Iron Powers. Look. 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

Engine 2 and 200. Respond to unconscious, unresponsive, with medic. 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

0: Alpha name Torres, first name Ayama, Alpha Yankee, Alpha November, November Alpha, 11994.
1: Engine to respond. Clear routines with four foul, four foul points.
0: Roger.
2: Having problem route two is now furnished.

0: Johnny Wainsky. Eighteen. 27-19. Repeat.
1: Patient left in a vehicle. The staff just called back in. Cancel.
0: Raise you. Engine 2 returning.
2: 0 November Delta. Juliet Delta is a classic vehicle. Pretty clear.

0: question. For Walney, unable to make contact with 129 Willis at the other neighbor. The clear airport.
1: Roger, can one of you call the ECO regarding that address?
0: Roger, 5, do you mind just giving me the details? Roger, roger. Just let me know if you need anything from me.
2: How are we doing?

0: 7 from 35 to GA 10, sorry, mileage 15, 345, time 10-53.
1: 10-4, that harassment complaint now on in the lobby. Wants to report harassment. Did you want post one to take it, or do you want to come in?
2: Floor is jump pass on the station now, I'll handle it.

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1: Because

0: have his phone number, voicemail one, the other one's not service.
1: I left your voicemail as well. I'll be clear at the time, 10-4.
0: At the time, 10-4.

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At 31, Vauxhall Street. 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Unknown. 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
1: Gorgeous.

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1: 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Female from Linden Street just called in.
2: Okay.
1: Dispatch.
3: Roger, can you spoke to the family? There's like 20 people in there. One of the females also filed a harassment complaint. We're just going to PD, so non-committal 54. We'll be clear over here.
1: Yeah, that's fine. We'll see how much you can say.

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1: 911.
0: I'll be out the range as well.
2: You could put me on that parking complaint. Is there a description of the vehicle?
3: Negative. We didn't take the call. It came into somebody else. Just said it was a vehicle with no plate in front of 62 Connecticut.

0: 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I can hear your transmission loud and clear, by the way.
1: It's been a 935.

0: 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Coming in as zone 2 panic button rehab.
1: I have the other half of that party from Smith Street on the phone. Want me to transfer it to your phone?
2: Coming up,

0: you put me on brief article. 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

0: attack would have been. Juliet Alpha 4, Juliet Tango 3, Alpha Whiskey 8, Bravo Uniform 030630.
1: Bueno, ¿sabéis qué? It was accidental. I'll be 2-1 to report.
2: Repeat. Mitsubishi Outlander color blue out of Massachusetts.
0: Roger.
3: See if anybody at the shop's available to come jump 23. It just died on me at Wallback and Smith.
2: Roger, we'll give him a call.
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0: Public Works will be en route to you in about 15.
1: All right, I'm going to leave it then. 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
2: Roger that.

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1: Engine 1 and 100. Respond to overdose with medic. At 17, McDonald Street. Cross streets are Elm Street and Jefferson Avenue. Engine 1 and 100. Respond to overdose with medic. At 17, McDonald Street. Cross streets are Elm Street and Jefferson Avenue.

0: 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Jaguars 5.
1: 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Andrew, what should be by that brick warehouse near the loading dock?
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1: Fine, 33. The plate comes back on 2014 Kia Soul, color black, 2 Allison, out of Wellington. It's clear. Unconfirmed insurance. Prof is also clear. She has about 20s. Two of them are 05.

0: had you one stationing, are you able to call the caller back and get a better description or location of where this person is?
1: Caller is a passerby. I can try to get a description.
0: Thanks, Mitch.
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0: HK to 935. Head over to the Lion Tavern with 933, a 505.
1: Roger, are you in Route 5?
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1: Thank you.
0: That was done, sir. We can get a field officer for the search, please.
1: Engine 1 in custody. 1236.

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1: Go ahead, Waterford.
0: We have a female officer. Where do you need him?
2: Do you want him at the tavern or here at sea?
1: Female.
2: Female's going to come from Waterford. Do you want them to meet you there or here?
1: If you guys don't need us here, back out of the line tavern.
0: Waterford copies. HQ 103. Head over to the rear of the Lime Tavern in East Lime for a female officer assist for pat down.

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1: Green 3 Middle Cap, PD is going to work for them also.

0: 311 HQ. Can you take the last four, the last five, rather, of the CFS number, please?
1: 13517.
0: Roger, I have the dog. I will be clear with the report.

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0: 107 SQ. Some type of large thing in progress at Home Depot. AP is reporting it, and there's yelling going on. We're trying to get more details now.
1: Roger. See where they are in the store.
0: Just got that. They're actually in the parking lot now. AP is talking to them. I gave the product back to AP. They're still in loss.
1: 99, it's right here.
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1: 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LB 23. Router.

0: Sector 1, Sector 2.
1: Yes.
0: 1 and 2, 188 Norwood Avenue. All being checked on a illicit person. Made SI comments to the homeowner over text about 3 minutes ago. SI comments were due to because her dog died. She advised she also has a 505 out of Norwich. I need to call to confirm.

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0: I'm 21-107, standing on scene for the statement.
1: Roger.

935 in a cardiac for well-being check. 127 Black Point Road, Black Point Farms Condos. Unit number 3, a caller is reporting from a different unit. They're hearing loud banging. She knows that there's suspicious activity that's happened in there before, but now she's concerned for other parties that are also in that home.

0: 2Q81. This is 320 Yankee Yankee November.
1: Yeah, it's on expired on that gray Hyundai Tucson, so I'll listen for them.
0: Alright, Grandma, she lives in the basement of that house. She's not coming to the door. The neighbor said she's probably home, but he's going to call us if she sees her out about. We're going to be clear.

0: 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You cut out.
1: Springfield was looking for a narcotics canine if you had one, Waterford.
0: Unfortunately, we do not today. 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
0: Just want to take a look in the area. There's a larceny from Bank Street. Mail stolen, some toothpaste, and possibly some other items. 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
1: Got it.
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At 11, Niles Hill Road. Unit 1B. Cross streets are Ocean Avenue and Conrad Maceda Lane. Engine 3, and 100. Respond to psychological emergency. At 11, Niles Hill Road. Unit 1B. Cross streets are Ocean Avenue and Conrad Maceda Lane.

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0: Down to the ferry, loading and unloading area. 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They have a ETOH person there that's going to ask for the hospital. Hold on, over.
2: Three two, this is Darius Bailey.
1: Yeah, Roger.
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2: 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A third party call from the Axophon.
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1: 113 Niles or Nobel?
0: Niles Hill. Just looking at Niles. That gentleman, that's what we dealt with him there a couple months ago. 113 Niles Hill.
1: Okay, thank you.

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1: Okay, we're outside. 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
1: Thank you, we got it. We're in the beach.
2: Okay, I'll be clearing into the high school.

0: 同学。Myself at 6:32 on Rochester. Do you know if the EFD's been set up here yet?
1: Negative. Would you like them up there?
0: Yeah, it should be.
1: Right.
2: Limited units. You can stand down on the response here.
0: Can you go ahead with that message again?
2: You can stand down on the response to the high school. Now we made contact with the caller. It's going to be a prank. Now, Sector 4, we need you to pull a number.
3: Copy, where am I?
2: The school will be lifting the lockdown right now.
0: Can you just make sure you cancel the entire department then?
1: Roger.

0: the other day.
1: It sounds like 100 phone calls have been made, but I did get a hold of Mom, and she's en route back to her home in Manchester. It's going to take her about half an hour. If you could just take down her name and phone number for me and put it in CAD. Last name Smith. First name, Kaylin. I don't have a correct spelling on that. K-A-Y-L-I-N. Essentially. And then the phone number is 959-250-1066.
0: Yeah, yeah. 1066?
1: Roger, 1066. And that address is 29 Cook Street in Manchester.
2: 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Where's your owner?
0: That's 3/4.

0: 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Respond to fall victim with medic. At 11, Friendship Street. Cross streets are Willits Avenue and Dead End. Engine 1 and 100. Respond to fall victim with medic. At 11, Friendship Street. Cross streets are Willits Avenue and Dead End.
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1: Roger.

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Good. 268 South Frontage in Burlington for a larceny. The suspect already left in a Nissan Altima. They have a plate. The name of the plate is in the call.

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The suspected larceny in progress at Stop and Shop. Female's currently collecting items. 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

0: 9-9, if you're not available yet, I can start 17.
1: Yeah. I'm all set. Just dropped him off. 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

0: 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Is Park Lane blocked off, or is it just intermittent traffic?
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0: Assassin District, 3 East. Caller for EMS, Friday 2, number 275, Great Neck Road, Tarpon State Park. So the 72-year-old female fall with hip pain. But now sitting at a picnic table. That's water for EMS, Friday 2, number 275, Great Neck Road, Tarpon State Park. For the 72-year-old female fall with hip pain. Operating up 5 at 1438.
1: I'll be out getting more calls. I'll be out at the building and I'll get eased straight up.
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0: be 602 responding.
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0: of the place. 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
1: 33, heading over 451 South Post Road, while being checked. Children also with no electricity.
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1: The area of 184 Pequot Avenue, report of a possible rabid coyote. 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
0: Report, City HQ.
1: Roger, call him to dispatch. We have a chance.

我的再见。挂了三。啊，微信能谁？哪着？

0: This one, I'm gonna be calling to live at Night Grand Point of Earth. I'll take a little more there. I'm supposed to be working there.
1: Alpha L&M.

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1: Roger, the address, 184 Pequot.
0: Roger, in front of the building? Was it behind the building in the parking lot?
1: Both calls stated it was in the area of 184 Pequot.
0: Roger, I'm in the area. I see nothing. 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
1: Matter. I did send the packet over for the Stop and Shop call. I'm about to send the locate over as well.
0: Roger, thank you.
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1: Good.
0: I'm being told it ran off towards Mitchell College and it was moving fairly normally. I will be clear with no reports.

200. Respond to sick. Unknown. At 33, Gordon Court. Cross streets are William Street and Gordon Court. 200. Respond to sick. Unknown. At 33, Gordon Court. Cross streets are William Street and Gordon Court.

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1: Roger.

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0: 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My 33

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0: you.
1: Has
0: this road hazard been addressed?
1: Affirmative. DOT was notified. I'll clear it.
0: Roger.
1: Nine one, if you just want to drive by in the meantime, confirm that it's not hanging into the road, but yes, DOT was notified they're going to fix it.
0: Roger.
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1: 602 returning. Game 100 back in quarters. Can we realize on Main Street, please?
2: 50, 190 back in quarters, late to yours.

0: ningún issue.
1: Thank you.
0: It's been removed. It's been too long.
1: Got it.

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1: Good.
0: 23 Willits Avenue for threats via phone.
1: Okay.
0: Sector 3.
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1: Toward Waterford Country School. Currently, 14-year-old male named Kair in a black hoodie, gray sweatpants, black sneakers, and a Minion backpack. On foot, down Vauxhall, currently passing Old Berry Road. They do have staff in a vehicle following him. He's refusing to talk to them or get back in the vehicle. DCF is currently en route to Waterford Country School. They're supposed to be taking him into custody.
0: Do they have like a tick order for him?
1: Negative. They're taking him to hold him for a certain amount of time, and that did not make him very happy, so he left. And he's walking toward New London.
0: Yep. Nine issue. Thing of 5 alpha.
1: Got it.
0: 948. You can put me on that. I'm on box on it.
1: Roger. You want a 33 one of the others and keep them available?
0: Yeah, sure.
1: Roger. 102, you can 33.
0: I copy. Thank you.

0: Very, very small.
1: Go ahead.
0: Thank you for moving, Vega. We're on 35 with all of us.
1: Roger.

0: 么去吧。
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1: 哪里？
2: Your album, area of E37.
1: Got it. A2K11. K11.
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1: Roger, can you book ATO2 on?
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0: 102 Gilman, I have a 16 on 95, which is part of exit 82.
1: Roger, do you have a plate?
0: Tennessee, Bravo Romeo, Mike, 4835.
1: Roger.
2: 99 can start that way.
1: Roger.
0: 942.
2: I should be all set.
3: Roger, 33.

0: 4 Kilo. We're out at 834 Vauxhall. TCF is on scene.
1: Roger.
0: Do we have any history with this Damon Rowan

0: that's affirmative. We do have history with him in the house.
1: Can you add him to the call? Then I have another date. Name it out when you're ready.
0: Good with us.
1: B716. Tango Romeo Alpha Mike Oscar November Tango Alpha November Oscar - McGuire Mike Charlie Golf Uniform Indigo Romeo Echo First Name Lily 5707.
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0: Roger, 9-1, go ahead.

0: There's a false 20 between Damon and her. 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Fox 135.
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0: standard rotten. 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

0: Three inches. Not going to be as reported. Just wanted to report that she was waiting on a check and she still hasn't gotten it. Be clear, no report.
1: Roger, can you take a parking complaint, Elman Rogers, for a limo with no license plate?

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1: We lost the dog in the area 30 Beckwith. We will be clear with no reports.

AQ87 and 99. Stanger's Farm at the dog park for an extremely ETH male. Tan hat, tan shirt, blue shorts. Caller states it's Paul.

It's gonna be I, Lima, I, Foxtrot, Mike, 188, Whiskey, 56, Yankee, 6. One, seven, four, zero, seven.

responding agencies on the hotline. Hello, for a suspected larceny against Stonington and the surrounding agencies on the hotline. Hello, for a suspected larceny that just took place 10 minutes ago in Mississippi.

0: friends, police, and surrounding agencies, solo, larceny suspect. Larceny took place at T.D. Perkins Farm Drive in Mystic. So it was a snatch and grab. The victim was meeting somebody to sell a PlayStation in the parking lot of 80 Perkins Farm Drive apartment complex. Hispanic male in a black Toyota Camry with temporary tags. Took the PlayStation, ran to the vehicle, and took off. Vehicle last seen on Flock at 4:12 this afternoon, just prior to the exit 90 southbound on-ramp on Route 27. Again, it will be a black Toyota Camry operated by a Hispanic male wearing a black shirt. Temporary tags, Sierra 166-5548. And time delay at this time is about 15 minutes. That's all.
1: Repeat copy.
2: Okay, that's it.

0: Hey, Timothy, call's clear, right?
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0: Arts A, Golo out of Stonington for a smash and grab larceny. Looking for a black Toyota Camry with temp tag Sierra 1665548. Unknown state at this time. Last block hit was Route 27 in Stonington approximately 20 minutes ago. Operator's a Hispanic male. And it was a snatch and grab of a PlayStation from a private purchase that occurred on Perkins Farm Drive. Again, black Toyota Camry with temp tag Sierra 1665548. End of call.
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1: Responding.
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0: Can you log me a business walkthrough of Cummings, please?

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1: 9-5, I'm seeing out investigating.

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0: Three alarms in rehab.

0: Marine 1 and Spirits, 102, this is going to be related to your case. The Bravo Mike wearing a white shirt, backpack, white hat is in the store now. The one that has previous larcenies with your case, he is walking out as they speak.
1: Can you get a vehicle description, please?
0: Getting into a white SUV. Still in the parking lot, has not pulled out yet. 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

0: 你就赶紧起来。
1: 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They just don't know if he took anything yet.
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4: 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At 7:30, State Pier Road. 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
3: 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I'm on the line, I'll call you right back.
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Sectors 1 and 2. Signal 10, 354 Coleman Street, Rogovin. There is a Sarah Rogovin on site, but she doesn't have the proper passcode and there's no permit on file.

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0: I'm going to Angelo Gomez for the first one, 830-72. 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
1: And then first name Maria Ferreira. 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
0: One open line. Came in on the iPhone recording reporting a crash. Open line, just no wind in the background and Mel breathing, but no voice contact. Called back on multiple times. Kept getting voicemail.
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0: 5G. 3G, I apologize.
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0: Donor, Sarah Rodovis. 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
1: True, obviously.

0: 7 Cougars Plus. Over to see first, please.
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0: 91, Hugh 21. There's no charges today. And it was trespass.
1: Dewey Army, are you hearing additional information?
2: Negative, so I'm calling it again.
1: Mark, just heal Moscow, you're all clear.
2: Roger. Good.
3: Yeah, there's a big personality conflict between the two. Customers off for tonight. They're going to talk to each other's supervisors about this. Clifford will report.

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1: 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Regarding her phone, initially was singing at the Friendship School, now showing at Hilltop Terrace and Gallup Lane area.
0: Roger.

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1: 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Nothing, full bolt, 832.

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1: Affirmative. 82 Longview, Unit 4.
0: Fire it up.
2: It's 2-916. Can you take the area of 84 Quarry Dock Road and then bound back to 39 Ashwagandhi Hills Road? Just took a 911 call from a UPS driver. They thought it was suspicious that a female around 14 or 15 years old wearing a green sweatshirt was walking solo by herself up towards the trail entrance at 84 Quarry Dock, and that this gray truck happened to be in the area. He ended up following the gray truck out, and the truck had parked in the area of 39 Ashwagandhi Hills Road, seemingly to go into the woods. He thinks that there's some sort of bad actors happening with this female and this male in the truck, although he did not see them together.

0: 电话过去。Put me on a 20 to comments, please.
1: Roger.

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1: Silver 22 Ram 1500 to a David Corcum out of Niagara River Road in Waterford.

69 on Scotch Hills. I don't see an occupant.

0: downtown in the Orchard Lot, like. Our apologies. The officer moved from 212 in Lafayette. They're down at by Crystal Lake Road in the parking lot of Wings and Fries there.
1: 312 Crystal Lake at Wings and Fries.
0: Roger. Yeah, they saw your cruiser drive by. 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

0: 拜呢是Heading over to Hilltop Terrace just to check on this phone. I'll give you the numeric when we get over there. 87 is with me.
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0: We got it 14 Hilltop. We're aware of the history.
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So yeah, silver Toyota Avalon and a gray Nissan Rogue at the entrance to 85.

0: Hey, Sue, we're going to be continuing on Green and White Trail. Green and White.
1: Hey, Steve, continuing on the Green and White Trail.

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1: Come in, sir.
0: Took a report of the crosswalk sign. Clark Lane by Stop and Shop was flattened. If you could try and get that back up.
1: Roger, and route.

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0: Alpha Romeo 34408 and 693 Yankee Fox Juliet.
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1: Roger, thank you. 916 and 922, just be advised, 28 is going to be checking a female matching the same description who is now walking in front of Stop and Shop towards the overpass.
2: Roger, where is your train of drill right now?
1: It's units exiting the drill.

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1: 916-922, do you copy?
0: 18 copy.

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2: Sectors 1 and 2. Frontage Road. Caller's reporting a small white female standing by the roadway with a sign. The caller believes it's like a 10-year-old child.

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1: Two.
0: Sector 2, Sector 1, 93 State Pier Road, Charlie 11, for a custody dispute. There is an order between the two parties. They have an extensive 16 history. The male is outside in a blue Honda Accord. Both parties Spanish speaking only.
1: Two copies. Three, you can start that way as well.

0: Alright, so there's an order between the two parties. 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Boxes 1 and 3 does say the respondent can pick up and drop off the child in the driveway of the protected person, consistent with orders of the family court.
1: Two copies. 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
1: New Jersey 10, Yankee 86-4-258, White 86-4-258, New Jersey 10.

0: one. The Water Freedom Mouse Party 2, number 1 Beachwood Drive, Atria, for the 80 female, assault, no injuries. The Water Freedom Mouse Party 2, number 1 Beachwood Drive, Atria, for the 80 female, assault, no injuries, 1828.
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0: Can you head over to 24 Woodbury? Woodbury Commons, unit 142. Third party caller states that an intoxicated daughter is grabbing the phone away from her mother.
1: Okay.
0: Try to get more details now.

0: caveat with the possible. I'm disabled. Vaughn Williams at Huntington, Connecticut, Alpha Sierra, 69104.
1: Roger, both units 23.

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I am not pursuing.

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0: 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We were there last month for almost the same instance.
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0: 9-4 can go to that if you're tied up.
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1: Roger.
2: I was just pulling up. You guys can be all set.
0: Roger.
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0: Signal 5, DUI Patrol, car 12.

Third party call, receive a call from a friend, Stephanie, to advise being held against her will in a parking lot in a gray Jeep. More to follow.

0: in District 3R. Waterford EMS responding priority 2, number 6 Woodland Road, for an 83-year-old female with lower back and hip spasms, has a history of it. That's Waterford EMS responding priority 2, number 6 Woodland Road, for an 83-year-old female, lower back and hip spasms with a history. Cross streets of, does not say, operate on ups 5, WNHR 373-1923.
1: W602 responding.
0: 602 en route.
2: I-33, you want to confirm he's white?
3: Roger, 77 is white, sure, but the detective.

0: units en route. I'm in contact with the female party. We advise she's fine. She'll be outside with the other male party. She sounds fine. I advise her the evacuation route.
1: 6 Woodland Road in Waterford. The cross streets would be Forest Street and Birch Street.
2: Thank you.

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0: Same as before. Nothing criminal will be clear to report.
2: Sure, I'm not sure if you can be related to this incident. That's Scott Bailey and Company.
1: The officer.

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1: Lincoln from Collins, for South Haley.
0: Crazy, confirmed
1: 0 on 5. 2-8. I contacted the female party, so it's supposed to be up here. That's what I'm going to answer.

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0: I'm at Area Patient on the hotline looking for a narcotics canine. 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
1: He is mega.
2: Running to negative. 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
1: Avery at the PD entrance. 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

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Thank you. If you could just change it to an EDP, we'll both be 21 and I'll be clear of the report.

0: 33. 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
1: Returning with a refusal.

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1: Can we go ahead?
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1: 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I've been Hatch Hotel, Alpha Tango Charlie Hotel, 12-31-86.

0: of that suspended. I keep calling only in a prong, I don't know which.
1: That's confirmed.
0: Roger, in custody.

Anymore, just want to film in the dark, so I'll be calling the report.